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2: CNN can be a star. Feels like a barbarian still alive. It's like a bad day in advance. I feel the chaos around me. 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

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Can you

0: cançons que quan sonen et fan bellugar els peus. 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
1: 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L'escoltem a Capital, amb Ordinary.
2: They say the holy water's watered down, and this town's lost its faith. Our colors will fade eventually, so if our time is running out, day after day, we'll make the mundane a masterpiece. Oh my, my, oh my, my love, I take one look at you, you're taking me out.